He's been messing with my mic stand. Thank you very much. Thank you so much. Thanks for all your support over the years. You've been a great audience. Thank you very much. Good night. By the way, this wine is excellent.

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1: Good evening, ladies and gentlemen. Welcome to the New Victoria Theatre. Now, will you please welcome live on stage the Kinks?

0: Thank you.
1: Thank you.
0: Thank you.
1: Thank you.
0: Thank you, everybody. Thank you, Sharon. You too. It was wonderful.

Good evening! It's great to be in Manchester and back in the UK. Welcome to the Land of Hope and Dreams Tour. The mighty E Street Band is here tonight to call upon the righteous power of art, of music, of rock and roll in dangerous times. In my home, the America I love, the America I've written about, that has been a beacon of hope and liberty for 250 years, is currently in the hands of a corrupt, incompetent, and treasonous administration. Tonight, we ask all who believe in democracy and the best of our American experience to rise with us, raise your voices against authoritarianism, and let freedom ring. This is Land of Hope and Dreams. 1, 2, 3, 4.

0: Lamont, you do the Lebedev, scream, you know.
1: Yes, I know.
0: Manchester?
2: No, Emily.
0: Alexandria?
3: Virginia.

died last night. Someone tried to tie me down, passing by at such a height, smashing down a laughing clown.

something groovy in the night. Someone tried to pin me down, asking questions who's right, telling me I wear the crown.